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Hi there, what's going on? Cactus Dave checking in with you on this first Monday night of August, first full week of the new month. Hope you had a great weekend. Thanks for joining us. Here come the Forrester Sisters, Classic Country.

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0: 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There's Dolly. It's Coat of Many Colors. And Dolly's going to receive the Poets Award next month at the Academy of Country Music Honors. 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

0: 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Keep it here for more of your favorites. I've got Alabama and also Henson Cargo coming up.
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3: Weather forecast, mostly clear with low in the upper 60s tonight. A mostly sunny day tomorrow, high in the mid-90s. Mostly clear, low in the 70s Tuesday night. Mostly sunny Wednesday with a high in the mid-90s. Mostly clear Wednesday night, low in the 70s. Partly cloudy Thursday, slight chance of rain and thunderstorms, highs in the mid-90s. Thursday night, partly cloudy, low in the 70s. That's your weather.

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Johnny Rodriguez, Classic Country. I'm Cactus Dave playing country favorites on this Monday night. 32 more days now. The countdown is on until the unofficial end of summer. The Labor Day weekend will be here in just a little over a month. This is Roseanne Cash on Classic Country.

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0: Here's one of my favorites from Waylon Jennings. You got Luke and Bach, Texas, right here on Classic Country. Don't go wandering off. We're going to hear from Reba. And Alabama's got a song you know and love. It's coming up on Classic Country.
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2: Weather forecast, mostly clear with low in the upper 60s tonight. A mostly sunny day tomorrow, high in the mid-90s. Mostly clear, low in the 70s Tuesday night. Mostly sunny Wednesday with a high in the mid-90s. Mostly clear Wednesday night, low in the 70s. Partly cloudy Thursday, slight chance of rain and thunderstorms, highs in the mid-90s. Thursday night, partly cloudy, low in the 70s. That's your weather.

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0: One of the Essentials, great classic there from Marty Robbins on Classic Country. Hey, keep your radio right where you got it. We've got Dolly Parton and Alan Jackson coming up.
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0: There she goes, Dolly Parton on Classic Country. Dolly announced the Dolly, A True Original musical will officially open on Broadway. That'll be in New York City on her 81st birthday. That birthday falls on January 19th.
1: From Luckenbach, Texas, to the streets of Bakersfield, the Classic Country hits are on 102.1 The Mountain.
2: Weather forecast, mostly clear with low in the upper 60s tonight. A mostly sunny day tomorrow, high in the mid-90s. Mostly clear, low in the 70s Tuesday night. Mostly sunny Wednesday with a high in the mid-90s. Mostly clear Wednesday night, low in the 70s. Partly cloudy Thursday, slight chance of rain and thunderstorms, highs in the mid-90s. Thursday night, partly cloudy, low in the 70s. That's your weather.

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0: Here's another fan favorite from Johnny Paycheck on Classic Country, She's All I Got. I got for you music from Garth Brooks, who's added another city. Looks like it'll be Chicago. That's the third city that has been announced for his upcoming tour. This is Classic Country.
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2: Weather forecast, mostly clear with low in the upper 60s tonight. A mostly sunny day tomorrow, high in the mid-90s. Mostly clear, low in the 70s Tuesday night. Mostly sunny Wednesday with a high in the mid-90s. Mostly clear Wednesday night, low in the 70s. Partly cloudy Thursday, slight chance of rain and thunderstorms, highs in the mid-90s. Thursday night, partly cloudy, low in the 70s. That's your weather.

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It's Waylon Jennings. I'm Chris Daniels. Right now, we're going to hear from Kathy Mattea, a very powerful song, Where Have You Been?

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0: Michael Martin Murphy and A Long Line of Love. I'm Chris Daniels. Thanks for letting me tag along. We're going to hear from Kenny Rogers up next.
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0: great song with John Denver, Take Me Home, Country Roads. I would love it if they would do kind of an updated version, like biopic on John Denver. Coming up, we're going to hear Mountain of Love with Charlie Pride.
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0: Alabama and roll on. Do you ever get home from work and see your house and you're like, gosh, I got to clean it. Where do I even start? Well, that's what I'm going to be faced with a little bit later, not now. So now we're going to enjoy this music like Patti Loveless. I have Chains coming up.
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0: That's Don Williams and You're My Best Friend. I'm Chris Daniels, and coming up, we're going to hear a great song from Ed Bruce, Girls, Women, and Ladies.
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Charlie Rich, Behind Closed Doors. Now, this was a hit song, you know, recorded obviously by George Strait. He released this song in 1986, and it reached number one on the Billboard Hot Country Singles chart. Here's George Strait, It Ain't Cool to Be Crazy About You.

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0: Drell and Crackers. I'm Chris Daniels. Thanks for letting me tag along. Still to come, we're going to hear from Merle Haggard. And no matter what you have planned today, I hope you have a blessed day.
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0: Autograph Rock, Hooterville, the Mill Hall, they're all places where you made memories, and this is where you relive them. 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
1: From the crypto psoriasis outbreak, both were in Michigan and both were people with underlying conditions. ABC's Lana Muiz with more on the possible cause, lettuce from Mexico.
2: As many families change their eating habits, some avoiding lettuce altogether, concern in North Carolina about other fresh produce. Officials have not identified the source for the more than 700 cases there, but say many of those sickened reported eating parsley and cilantro.
1: Once again, President Trump says the Iranians are being given one last chance to forge a deal and avoid escalation of the war. Meantime, on the water, a British maritime monitoring agency says a cargo ship was hit by a projectile overnight off the coast of Oman in the Strait of Hormuz. The president saying that U.S. Attorney Jeanine Pirro, quote, folded like an umbrella by dropping charges against the man accused of damaging the reflecting pool in D.C. Pirro says the damage happened during the installation of the lining that was ordered by President Trump. This is ABC News.
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We play country music done right. Playing the country hits of the 70s, 80s, and 90s. 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

0: 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And more to come here. One from the Judds coming right up.
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came from a honky tonk, from a small town, or from a broken heart, we play it right here. 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

0: Ronnie Millsap, 10th number one for Ronnie there in 78. He's about ready to go on a tear of about 11 straight number one songs. And more come here from Ricky Skaggs. Got Waylon coming right up, too.
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2: An arrest in Washington State. A man now accused of setting one of three wildfires that have burned hundreds of buildings. ABC's Alex Stone is in Spokane.
3: As multiple wildfires converge around Washington State's second largest city.
4: We love this house. We raised our kids here, and everything is gone.
3: John and Kathy Sherrick were out of town when the fires destroyed their house.
5: Every memory of my children are down there. Every memory of my grandchildren are down there. It's just, right now I just feel empty.
3: More than 700 homes and businesses confirmed destroyed, but authorities fear the number could be far higher.
2: The outbreak of cyclosporiasis now turning deadly. The deaths of two people in Michigan have been linked to the outbreak that experts say was spread at least in part by tainted lettuce from Mexico. Several states are holding primaries today, and a key one is the Democratic Senate race in Michigan. That race crucial to deciding control of the Senate. This is ABC News.
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Good morning on the way this hour here from George Strait, DJ Thomas. Having a little fun with Mo and Joe coming right up too. In the meantime, songs up and getting the country music all the fame. Patty Loveless.

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0: restless heart painting that picture of those bluest eyes in Texas. And more great songs on the way. Great pairing David Frizzell and Shelley West. BJ Thomas coming up too.
1: Here's the deal. 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

Country music is powerful stuff. These songs can put your mind in a cowboy hat, sitting at the counter, having breakfast at Dorothy's Diner. Yeah, country music's got you covered. 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

0: Lincoln LLC. Paul Newman winking at that bull. From Butch Cassidy, Sundance Kid, BJ Thomas. More to come here. Johnny Lee coming right up.
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Playing the country hits of the 70s, 80s, and 90s. 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

0: you dumped quarters into the Conan Q jukebox? 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
2: Holdout Republican senators on the nomination of Todd Blanche to be Attorney General, not holding out anymore. Senators John Cornyn and Tom Tillis now on board after Blanche formally rescinded the so-called anti-weaponization fund. Here's ABC's Ali Pekoran on Capitol Hill.
3: Because Cornyn and Tillis have now dropped their objections, we expect Blanche to be confirmed by the committee this morning and then sent to the whole of the Senate floor for further consideration. That could set Blanche up for a vote for final confirmation later this week or potentially over the weekend.
2: Police in Washington state have arrested a 37-year-old man accused of setting one of the wildfires that have burned hundreds of homes near Spokane. Trump administration officials saying a deal with Iran to reopen the Strait of Hormuz could be done as soon as today or possibly tomorrow. Half the states in the country are now suing over the president's latest round of tariffs, arguing they are just a stand-in for the tariffs that were already ruled illegal by the U.S. Supreme Court. This is ABC News.
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Good morning on the way this hour here from Conway Twitty, Charlie Fry, back grab one from Kenny in the first edition, too. In the meantime, we're going to get you right there. It's Eddie Raven.

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0: Perfect way to start and end the day there for Charlie Pride. Certainly one of his greatest, and more to come here from Conway 20. Here from Mark Chestnut, Tracy Byrd coming right up too.
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0: Tracy Byrd, Lucky Man, Holding Heaven, and more great songs to come to get you to work. Got Ricky Skaggs coming right up.
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1: Judiciary Committee this morning set to vote on the nomination of Todd Blanche to be the next Attorney General. ABC's Jay O'Brien's on Capitol Hill.
2: Over the weekend, Blanche agreed to rescind the order creating that fund, but he didn't do away entirely with other ways for the DOJ to pay those Capitol rioters, as President Trump has repeatedly said he wants to do. As part of that deal, Blanche also narrowed a sweeping IRS immunity deal to only apply to past, not future, tax returns of the president, some members of his family, and the Trump Organization. Although that could still benefit the president to the tune of tens of millions of dollars.
1: President Trump says this is the last chance for Iran to reach a peace deal. Oil prices falling amid rumors that an agreement may be reached today or tomorrow. Police in Washington state have arrested a man accused of setting one of the wildfires that burned down hundreds of homes. Two deaths in Michigan now linked to the cyclosporiasis outbreak. This is ABC News.
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5: It's time to take a look at your local news and weather. This is Trey Youngdahl reporting. Up first, the 73rd Polk County Rodeo will be raring to go as it returns to the Andy Rice and Hoover Arena on Friday, August the 7th and Saturday, August the 8th. Admission is $10 for ages 13 and up. Children 12 and under get in free. And Senior Citizen Night, 65 and older, is Friday, where the seniors will get in for only $5. The Handy Capable Rodeo will start at 9 a.m. August the 7th. As usual, it is free to contestants and spectators. You'll also hear a familiar voice in the announcer's booth as Wes Ward is back once again. He'll be calling the action and doing some interacting with Big Hat Roxy, Roxton Reed out in the arena, clowning around in the arena for his second year of antics. Both nights of the rodeo will be offering a money drop for ages 6 and under, a calf scramble for ages 7 to 12, teams from our local school districts competing in steer dressing, Arkansas Darlings drill team performance, mutton busting for kids 60 pounds and less, which will begin at 7:30 nightly. Sign-up begins at 6:30 nightly at the rodeo, and the cost is $25 per child with a buckle given to the average winner. And junior barrels. Sign-up also begins at 6:30 with each night with the rodeo for 17 and under. There is a $25 fee, and a buckle is given to the average winner. Also in the news, the Arkansas Arts Council, an agency of Arkansas Heritage, is accepting entries for the 2027 Small Works on Paper Juried Art Exhibition through August 23rd. Arkansas artists are invited to submit work online at arkansasarts.org. The work must be on paper. Artists may submit up to 3 works of art on paper for a fee of $15 for the first entry, $20 for 2 entries, or $25 for 3 entries. The exhibition is open to all artists who reside in Arkansas and are 18 years old or older. Small Works on Paper is a competitive touring art exhibition featuring artwork no larger than 18 by 24 inches. An out-of-state independent juror selects up to 40 pieces to tour the state. All submitted works must have been completed within the last 2 years. For more information on the program or juror, please visit www.arkansasarts.org. Taking a look at your MENA area weather forecast, we are looking at sunny and clear skies over MENA all day today with a high of 91 degrees and a low of 66 degrees. Tonight's lows are expected to be in the upper 60s near 70, going into a sunny and clear Wednesday tomorrow with highs in the lower 90s. Tomorrow night, lows in the lower 70s. Then Thursday, partly cloudy skies are expected with highs in the lower 90s. Thursday night, lows in the lower to mid mid-70s. And Friday rounds out the week with partly cloudy skies, highs in the lower 90s, Friday night lows in the lower to mid-70s. Saturday kicks off our weekend with partly cloudy skies, highs in the lower 90s, Saturday night lows in the lower 70s. Sunday, sunny and clear with highs in the lower 90s, Sunday night lows in the lower to mid-70s. And Monday kicks off next week with sunny and clear skies, highs in the lower 90s. That's your local news and weather. This is Trey Youngdahl reporting.
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We've got Willie Nelson with the City of New Orleans. Well, he's out and about on the road all the time. He's got a lot of stops in the next few months. If you like him, catch him. Here's Garth Brooks, who also is on the road, and he's asking listeners what songs they want to hear while he performs.

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We keep the roots watered and the twang turned up. From Big Fork to the Black Fork, KQOR 1021 The Mountain.

I know one thing we do love, that is Spider-Man. Breaking box office records, it surpassed Avengers Endgame and brought in $360 million here in North America. Now, worldwide, it pulled in $932 million.

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I've got

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0: The Wings of a Dove. I'm Ashley Blake. 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
2: Taking a look at your MENA area weather forecast, we are looking at sunny and clear skies over MENA all day today with a high of 91 degrees and a low of 66 degrees. Tonight's lows are expected to be in the upper 60s near 70, going into a sunny and clear Wednesday tomorrow with highs in the lower 90s. Tomorrow night, lows in the lower 70s. Thursday brings partly cloudy skies with highs in the lower 90s. That's your MENA area weather forecast. This is Trey Youngdahl reporting.

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2: ABC News. And Tom Tillis say they will be voting to confirm Todd Blanche as the next attorney general. Now that Blanche has said in writing that the $1.8 billion anti-weaponization fund set up by President Trump is dead. Democratic Senator Dick Durbin reacting.
3: We have learned that simply his word is not enough for most of us, not even for some of my Republican friends. Even his word under oath is not credible enough.
2: He's talking about Blanche there. The Senate Judiciary Committee expected to advance Blanche's nomination to the full Senate. Bond set at $1 million for the man arrested last night and charged with arson in connection with the Spokane, Washington fires that have destroyed at least 700 buildings. The state of Texas joining the state of New York in announcing a moratorium on AI data centers amid concerns about power and water use. And SpaceX to issue its first quarterly earnings since going public after the bell this afternoon. This is ABC News.
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6: It's time to take a look at your local news and weather. This is Trey Youngdahl reporting. Up first, the 73rd Polk County Rodeo will be raring to go as it returns to the Andy Rice and Hoover Arena on Friday, August the 7th and Saturday, August the 8th. Admission is $10 for ages 13 and up. Children 12 and under get in free. And Senior Citizen Night, 65 and older, is Friday, where the seniors will get in for only $5. The Handy Capable Rodeo will start at 9 a.m. August the 7th. As usual, it is free to contestants and spectators. You'll also hear a familiar voice in the announcer's booth as Wes Ward is back once again. He'll be calling the action and doing some interacting with Big Hat Roxy, Roxton Reed out in the arena, clowning around in the arena for his second year of antics. Both nights of the rodeo will be offering a money drop for ages 6 and under, a calf scramble for ages 7 to 12, teams from our local school districts competing in steer dressing, Arkansas Darlings drill team performance, mutton busting for kids 60 pounds and less, which will begin at 7:30 nightly. Sign-up begins at 6:30 nightly at the rodeo, and the cost is $25 per child with a buckle given to the average winner. And junior barrels. Sign-up also begins at 6:30 with each night with the rodeo for 17 and under. There is a $25 fee, and a buckle is given to the average. Also in the news, the Arkansas Arts Council, an agency of Arkansas Heritage, is accepting entries for the 2027 Small Works on Paper Juried Art Exhibition through August 23rd. Arkansas artists are invited to submit work online at arkansasarts.org. The work must be on paper. Artists may submit up to 3 works of art on paper for a fee of $15 for the first entry, $20 for 2 entries, or $25 for 3 entries. The exhibition is open to all artists who reside in Arkansas and are

0: within the last 2 years. For more information on the program or juror, please visit www.arkansasarts.org. Taking a look at your MENA area weather forecast, we are looking at sunny and clear skies over MENA all day today with a high of 91 degrees and a low of 66 degrees. Tonight's lows are expected to be in the upper 60s near 70, going into a sunny and clear Wednesday tomorrow with highs in the lower 90s. Tomorrow night, lows in the lower 70s. Then Thursday, partly cloudy skies are expected with highs in the lower 90s. Thursday night, lows in the lower to mid 70s. Then Friday rounds out the week with partly cloudy skies, highs in the lower 90s. Friday night, lows in the lower to mid 70s. Saturday kicks off our weekend with partly cloudy skies, highs in the lower 90s. Saturday night, lows in the lower 70s. Sunday, sunny and clear with highs in the lower 90s. Sunday night, lows in the lower to mid 70s. Then Monday kicks off next week with sunny and clear skies, highs in the lower 90s. That's your local news and weather. This is Trey Youngdahl reporting.
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11: 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Ouachita Broadcasting is an equal opportunity employer.
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5: In this week's edition of the Mina Star, meet the McCarley family, Polk County's Farm Family of the Year, in a special tabloid feature about the family and McCarley Farm nestled in the rolling, picturesque hills of southern Polk County. Also, the sales tax holiday is coming up Saturday and Sunday. There are articles from the National Federation of Independent Business, as well as State Representative John Maddox and Senator Terry Rice. Also in this week's issue, the Arkansas Department of Parks, Heritage, and Tourism and the Arkansas Arts Council put on a Get Smart workshop Saturday at the Mena Art Gallery featuring Hot Springs artist Jerry Hillis. She spoke about how local artists could raise awareness of their own art, as well as how their art could bring awareness and tourism to the region. In this week's Mena Star Sports section, we introduce the new head coach of the UA Rich Mountain Bucks baseball program as Noah Ruiz Jr. shares his vision for the future of the Bucks. We also catch up with former Mena Lady Cat Abigail Copine as she prepares to continue her softball career at Letourneau University, reflecting on her time in Mena and what lies ahead. You can read these stories and more in this week's edition of the Mena Star.
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0: Nelson definitely going to see a lot of Cowboys. He's on the road. He's going to be in Missouri, Illinois, Wisconsin, and a lot of other places, too, before his tour this year ends.
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2: Taking a look at your MENA area weather forecast, we are looking at sunny and clear skies over MENA all day today with a high of 91 degrees and a low of 66 degrees. Tonight's lows are expected to be in the upper 60s near 70, going into a sunny and clear Wednesday tomorrow with highs in the lower 90s. Tomorrow night, lows in the lower 70s. Thursday brings partly cloudy skies with highs in the lower 90s. That's your MENA area weather forecast. This is Trey Youngdahl reporting.

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2: Authority. Has voted to advance Acting Attorney General Todd Blanche's nomination to permanently lead the Justice Department to the full Senate. Republican Senator John Cornyn.
3: They've been consistent about their assertion on behalf of the United States of America that the weaponization fund is dead. And of course, I expect them to live up to that in any future litigation.
2: Democratic Senator Dick Durbin saying, however,
4: Mr. Blanche's willingness to casually lie under oath about a statement he made in a room full of witnesses shows the lengths he will go to avoid offending President Trump.
2: Job openings fell slightly in June. However, the labor market remains resilient, analysts say, in the face of economic shock from fighting in Iran. Treasury Secretary Scott Bessent telling CNBC a deal with Iran on reopening the Strait of Hormuz could come today or tomorrow. The market's jumping on that news. The Dow is up 780 points. This is ABC News.
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8: It's time to take a look at your local news and weather. This is Trey Youngdahl reporting. Up first, the 73rd Polk County Rodeo will be raring to go as it returns to the Andy Rice and Hoover Arena on Friday, August the 7th, and Saturday, August the 8th. Admission is $10 for ages 13 and up. Children 12 and under get in free. And Senior Citizen Night, 65 and older, is Friday, where the seniors will get in for only $5. The Handy Capable Rodeo will start at 9 a.m. August the 7th. As usual, it is free to contestants and spectators. You'll also hear a familiar voice in the announcer's booth as Wes Ward is back once again. He'll be calling the action and doing some interacting with Big Hat Roxy, Roxton Reed out in the arena, clowning around in the arena for his second year of antics. Both nights of the rodeo will be offering a money drop for ages 6 and under, a calf scramble for ages 7 to 12, teams from our local school districts competing in steer dressing, Arkansas Darlings drill team performance, mutton busting for kids 60 pounds and less, which will begin at 7:30 nightly. Sign-up begins at 6:30 nightly at the rodeo, and the cost is $25 per child with a buckle given to the average winner. And junior barrels. Sign-up also begins at 6:30 with each night with the rodeo for 17 and under. There is a $25 fee, and a buckle is given to the average winner. Also in the news, the Arkansas Arts Council, an agency of Arkansas Heritage, is accepting entries for the 2027 Small Works on Paper Juried Art Exhibition through August 23rd. Arkansas artists are invited to submit work online at arkansasarts.org. The work must be on paper. Artists may submit up to 3 works of art on paper for a fee of $15 for the first entry, $20 for 2 entries, or $25 for 3 entries. The exhibition is open to all artists who reside in Arkansas and are 18 years old or older. Small Works on Paper is a competitive touring art exhibition featuring artwork no larger than 18 by 24 inches. An out-of-state independent juror selects up to 40 pieces to tour the state. All submitted works must have been completed within the last 2 years. For more information on the program or juror, please visit www.arkansasarts.org. Taking a look at your MENA area weather forecast, we are looking at sunny and clear skies over MENA all day today with a high of 91 degrees and a low of 66 degrees. Tonight's lows are expected to be in the upper 60s near 70, going into a sunny and clear Wednesday tomorrow with highs in the lower 90s. Tomorrow night, lows in the lower 70s. Then Thursday, partly cloudy skies are expected with highs in the lower 90s. Thursday night, lows in the lower to mid 70s. Then Friday rounds out the week with partly cloudy skies, highs in the lower 90s. Friday night, lows in the lower to mid 70s. Saturday kicks off our weekend with partly cloudy skies, highs in the lower 90s. Saturday night, lows in the lower 70s. Sunday, sunny and clear with highs in the lower 90s. Sunday night, lows in the lower to mid 70s. Then Monday kicks off next week with sunny and clear skies, highs in the lower 90s. That's your local news and weather. This is Trey Youngdahl reporting.
0: 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From Big Fork to the Black Fork, KQOR 1021 The Mountain.

0: Well, you don't have to make believe it's going to really happen. One of the largest and longest meteor showers will happen this month. It's all going to start August 11th, go through the 13th when it peaks. But if you don't see it then, you can actually get a glimpse of it through August 24th. 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

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We are

0: Taking it north to Alaska, that is Johnny Horton. It was a theme song of the 1960s movie called The Same, North to Alaska. It was a John Wayne movie, and Fabian played his brother, even though in real life they were 30 years apart.
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2: Taking a look at your MENA area weather forecast, we are looking at sunny and clear skies over MENA all day today with a high of 91 degrees and a low of 66 degrees. Tonight's lows are expected to be in the upper 60s near 70, going into a sunny and clear Wednesday tomorrow with highs in the lower 90s. Tomorrow night, lows in the lower 70s. Thursday brings partly cloudy skies with highs in the lower 90s. That's your MENA area weather forecast. This is Trey Youngdahl reporting.

0: Autograph Rock, Hooterville, the Mill Hall, they're all places where you made memories. And this is where you relive them. KQOR, Mena, Arkansas. 102.1 The Mountain.
1: Todd Blanche was confirmed in past hours by the Senate Judiciary Committee along party lines. He can only afford to lose two senators in the next vote, says ABC's Catherine Falders in Washington.
2: He still does have a challenge with the full Senate. He will likely get through, but that doesn't mean it's going to be smooth sailing between now and presumably Saturday night is when that full vote for Blanche, at this point at least, will likely be.
1: What started as a boil water advisory because of a pump station outage is now being investigated as a cyber attack in Clayton County, Georgia, says local media. Oil prices are higher amid uncertainty over the Strait of Hormuz and the Iran war. Immigration officers arrested a University of Maryland pharmaceutical professor who allegedly overstayed his visa and failed to deport, says the Department of Homeland Security. A man's arrested, accused of starting the largest of the three wildfires in Spokane, Washington. This is ABC News.
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5: It's time to take a look at your local news and weather. This is Trey Youngdahl reporting. Up first, the 73rd Polk County Rodeo will be raring to go as it returns to the Andy Rice and Hoover Arena on Friday, August the 7th and Saturday, August the 8th. Admission is $10 for ages 13 and up. Children 12 and under get in free. And Senior Citizen Night, 65 and older, is Friday, where the seniors will get in for only $5. The Handy Capable Rodeo will start at 9 a.m. August the 7th. As usual, it is free to contestants and spectators. You'll also hear a familiar voice in the announcer's booth as Wes Ward is back once again. He'll be calling the action and doing some interacting with Big Hat Roxy, Roxton Reed out in the arena, clowning around in the arena for his second year of antics. Both nights of the rodeo will be offering a money drop for ages 6 and under, a calf scramble for ages 7 to 12, teams from our local school districts competing in steer dressing, Arkansas Darlings drill team performance, mutton busting for kids 60 pounds and less, which will begin at 7:30 nightly. Sign-up begins at 6:30 nightly at the rodeo, and the cost is $25 per child with a buckle given to the average winner. And junior barrels. Sign-up also begins at 6:30 with each night with the rodeo for 17 and under. There is a $25 fee, and a buckle is given to the average winner. Also in the news, the Arkansas Arts Council, an agency of Arkansas Heritage, is accepting entries for the 2027 Small Works on Paper Juried Art Exhibition through August 23rd. Arkansas artists are invited to submit work online at arkansasarts.org. The work must be on paper. Artists may submit up to three works of art on paper for a fee of $15 for the first entry, $20 for two entries, or $25 for three entries. The exhibition is open to all artists who reside in Arkansas and are 18 years old or older. Small Works on Paper is a competitive touring art exhibition featuring artwork no larger than 18 by 24 inches. An out-of-state independent juror selects up to 40 pieces to tour the state. All submitted works must have been completed within the last 2 years. For more information on the program or juror, please visit www.arkansasarts.org. Taking a look at your MENA area weather forecast, we are looking at sunny and clear skies over MENA all day today with a high of 91 degrees and a low of 66 degrees. Tonight's lows are expected to be in the upper 60s near 70, going into a sunny and clear Wednesday tomorrow with highs in the lower 90s. Tomorrow night, lows in the lower 70s. Then Thursday, partly cloudy skies are expected with highs in the lower 90s. Thursday night, lows in the lower to mid 70s. Then Friday rounds out the week with partly cloudy skies, highs in the lower 90s. Friday night, lows in the lower to mid 70s. Saturday kicks off our weekend with partly cloudy skies, highs in the lower 90s. Saturday night, lows in the lower 70s. Sunday, sunny and clear with highs in the lower 90s. Sunday night, lows in the lower to mid 70s. And Monday kicks off next week with sunny and clear skies, highs in the lower 90s. That's your local news and weather. 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
12: In this week's edition of the Mina Star, meet the McCarley family, Polk County's Farm Family of the Year, in a special tabloid feature about the family and McCarley Farm nestled in the rolling, picturesque hills of southern Polk County. Also, the sales tax holiday is coming up Saturday and Sunday. There are articles from the National Federation of Independent Business, as well as State Representative John Maddox and Senator Terry Rice. Also in this week's issue, the Arkansas Department of Parks, Heritage, and Tourism and the Arkansas Arts Council put on a Get Smart workshop Saturday at the Mena Art Gallery featuring Hot Springs artist Jerry Hillis. She spoke about how local artists could raise awareness of their own art, as well as how their art could bring awareness and tourism to the region. In this week's Mena Star Sports section, we introduce the new head coach of the UA Ridge Mountain Bucks baseball program as Noah Ruiz Jr. shares his vision for the future of the Bucks. We also catch up with former Mena Lady Cat Abigail Copine as she prepares to continue her softball career at Letourneau University, reflecting on her time in Mena and what lies ahead. You can read these stories and more in this week's edition of the Mena Star.
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1: That is Johnny Anderson, Would You Catch a Falling Star, taking you down a trip on memory lane. Before that, it was Johnny Cash, One Piece at a Time.
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3: Taking a look at your MENA area weather forecast, we are looking at sunny and clear skies over MENA all day today with a high of 91 degrees and a low of 66 degrees. Tonight's lows are expected to be in the upper 60s near 70, going into a sunny and clear Wednesday tomorrow with highs in the lower 90s. Tomorrow night, lows in the lower 70s. Thursday brings partly cloudy skies with highs in the lower 90s. That's your MENA area weather forecast. This is Trey Youngdahl reporting.

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2: ABC News, I'm Chuck Sievertson. Acting Attorney General Todd Blanche was confirmed in past hours by the Senate Judiciary Committee along party lines. He can only afford to lose two senators in the next vote, says ABC's Catherine Falders in Washington.
3: He still does have a challenge with the full Senate. He will likely get through, but that doesn't mean it's going to be smooth sailing between now and presumably Saturday night is when that full vote for Blanche, at this point at least, will likely be.
2: What started as a boil water advisory because of a pump station outage is now being investigated as a cyber attack in Clayton County, Georgia, says local media. Oil prices are higher amid uncertainty over the Strait of Hormuz and the Iran war. Immigration officers arrested a University of Maryland pharmaceutical professor who allegedly overstayed his visa and failed to deport, says the Department of Homeland Security. A man's arrested, accused of starting the largest of the three wildfires in Spokane, Washington. This is ABC News.
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7: It's time to take a look at your local news and weather. This is Trey Youngdahl reporting. Up first, the 73rd Polk County Rodeo will be raring to go as it returns to the Andy Rice and Hoover Arena on Friday, August the 7th and Saturday, August the 8th. Admission is $10 for ages 13 and up. Children 12 and under get in free. And Senior Citizen Night, 65 and older, is Friday, where the seniors will get in for only $5. The Handy Capable Rodeo will start at 9 a.m. August the 7th. As usual, it is free to contestants and spectators. You'll also hear a familiar voice in the announcer's booth as Wes Ward is back once again. He'll be calling the action and doing some interacting with Big Hat Roxy, Roxton Reed out in the arena, clowning around in the arena for his second year of antics. Both nights of the rodeo will be offering a money drop for ages 6 and under, a calf scramble for ages 7 to 12, teams from our local school districts competing in steer dressing, Arkansas Darlings drill team performance, mutton busting for kids 60 pounds and less, which will begin at 7:30 nightly. Sign-up begins at 6:30 nightly at the rodeo, and the cost is $25 per child with a buckle given to the average winner. And junior barrels. Sign-up also begins at 6:30 with each night with the rodeo for 17 and under. There is a $25 fee and a buckle is given to the average. Also in the news, the Arkansas Arts Council, an agency of Arkansas Heritage, is accepting entries for the 2027 Small Works on Paper Juried Art Exhibition through August 23rd. Arkansas artists are invited to submit work online at arkansasarts.org. The work must be on paper. Artists may submit up to three works of art on paper for a fee of $15 for the first entry, $20 for two entries, or $25 for three entries. The exhibition is open to all artists who reside in Arkansas and are 18 years old or older. Small Works on Paper is a competitive touring art exhibition featuring artwork no larger than 18 by 24 inches. An out-of-state independent juror selects up to 40 pieces to tour the state. All submitted works must have been completed within the last 2 years. For more information on the program or juror, please visit www.arkansasarts.org. Taking a look at your MENA area weather forecast, we are looking at sunny and clear skies over MENA all day today with a high of 91 degrees and a low of 66 degrees. Tonight's lows are expected to be in the upper 60s near 70, going into a sunny and clear Wednesday tomorrow with highs in the lower 90s. Tomorrow night, lows in the lower 70s. Then Thursday, partly cloudy skies are expected with highs in the lower 90s. Thursday night, lows in the lower to mid 70s. Then Friday rounds out the week with partly cloudy skies, highs in the lower 90s. Friday night, lows in the lower to mid 70s. Saturday kicks off our weekend with partly cloudy skies, highs in the lower 90s. Saturday night, lows in the lower 70s. Sunday, sunny and clear with highs in the lower 90s. Sunday night, lows in the lower to mid 70s. Then Monday kicks off next week with sunny and clear skies, highs in the lower 90s. That's your local news and weather. This is Trey Youngdahl reporting.
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0: I'll Still Be Loving You. That is Restless Heart. We've got music with memories. I'm Ashley Blake. What are y'all doing today? Are you cruising down the road, cleaning up the house, or maybe working on a project on your desk? Thanks for listening, and I'm glad that you're sharing the music with others.
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6: 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Now, if you fit these first criteria, we ask that you come by our offices at 501 Mena Street and fill out an application. 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

0: George Jones, he's stopped loving her today. Well, I know kids don't love it when they go back to school, but parents do a lot of times. Moms, how do you feel? Well, about 39% of moms are excited, and another 26% are relieved that they don't have to plan any more summer activities.
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2: Taking a look at your MENA area weather forecast, we are looking at sunny and clear skies over MENA all day today with a high of 91 degrees and a low of 66 degrees. Tonight's lows are expected to be in the upper 60s near 70, going into a sunny and clear Wednesday tomorrow with highs in the lower 90s. Tomorrow night, lows in the lower 70s. Thursday brings partly cloudy skies with highs in the lower 90s. That's your MENA area weather forecast. This is Trey Youngdahl reporting.

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2: ABC News, I'm Chuck Sievertson. Sources tell ABC News that President Trump called Congressman Max Miller, Ohio Republican, over his re-election campaign after accusations of domestic abuse, which he denies, and that Trump told him his candidacy is in jeopardy. Senator Bernie Moreno, Ohio Republican, whose daughter is divorced from Miller.
3: This has been brutal, beyond comprehension, and if there's any minimum standard for being an elected official, as I said, he fails to meet that minimum basic standard. I don't care about the politics at all.
2: Oil prices are higher amid uncertainty over the Strait of Hormuz. Secretary of State Marco Rubio.
4: Suffice it to say there's been progress made in those talks, but not finality yet. We're hoping that will happen very shortly.
2: Acting Attorney General Todd Blanche was confirmed by the Senate Judiciary Committee today. Along party lines, the full Senate could vote on Saturday. Wall Street major indexes flirting with records. This is ABC News.
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7: It's because time to take a look at your local news and weather. This is Trey Youngdahl reporting. Up first, the 73rd Polk County Rodeo will be raring to go as it returns to the Andy Rice and Hoover Arena on Friday, August the 7th, and Saturday, August the 8th. Admission is $10 for ages 13 and up. Children 12 and under get in free, and Senior Citizen Night, 65 and older, is Friday, where the seniors will get in for only $5. The Handy Capable Rodeo will start at 9 a.m. August the 7th. As usual, it is free to contestants and spectators. You'll also hear a familiar voice in the announcer's booth as Wes Ward is back once again. He'll be calling the action and doing some interacting with Big Hat Roxy, Roxton Reed out in the arena, clowning around in the arena for his second year of antics. Both nights of the rodeo will be offering a money drop for ages 6 and under, a calf scramble for ages 7 to 12, teams from our local school districts competing in steer dressing, Arkansas Darlings drill team performance, mutton busting for kids 60 pounds and less, which will begin at 7:30 nightly. Sign-up begins at 6:30 nightly at the rodeo, and the cost is $25 per child with a buckle given to the average winner. And junior barrels. Sign-up also begins at 6:30 with each night with the rodeo for 17 and under. There is a $25 fee, and a buckle is given to the average. Also in the news, the Arkansas Arts Council, an agency of Arkansas Heritage, is accepting entries for the 2027 Small Works on Paper Juried Art Exhibition through August 23rd. Arkansas artists are invited to submit work online at arkansasarts.org. The work must be on paper. Artists may submit up to three works of art on paper for a fee of $15 for the first entry, $20 for two entries, or $25 for three entries. The exhibition is open to all artists who reside in Arkansas and are 18 years old or older. Small Works on Paper is a competitive touring art exhibition featuring artwork no larger than 18 by 24 inches. An out-of-state independent juror selects up to 40 pieces to tour the state. All submitted works must have been completed within the last 2 years. For more information on the program or juror, please visit www.arkansasarts.org. Taking a look at your MENA area weather forecast, we are looking at sunny and clear skies over MENA all day today with a high of 91 degrees and a low of 66 degrees. Tonight's lows are expected to be in the upper 60s near 70 going into a sunny and clear Wednesday tomorrow with highs in the lower 90s. Tomorrow night, lows in the lower 70s. Then Thursday, partly cloudy skies are expected with highs in the lower 90s. Thursday night, lows in the lower to mid 70s. Then Friday rounds out the week with partly cloudy skies, highs in the lower 90s. Friday night, lows in the lower to mid 70s. Saturday could kicks off our weekend with partly cloudy skies, highs in the lower 90s. Saturday night, lows in the lower 70s. Sunday, sunny and clear with highs in the lower 90s. Sunday night, lows in the lower to mid 70s. And Monday kicks off next week with sunny and clear skies, highs in the lower 90s. That's your local news and weather. This is Trey Youngdahl reporting.

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0: Kenny Rogers and Johnny West. All I Ever Need Is You. You know, Kenny actually turned that song down the first time it was offered to him. Then he changed his mind and recorded it with Dottie, and it became number one in a legendary partnership.
1: Here's the deal. 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
13: 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In this week's edition of the Mina Star, meet the McCarley family, Polk County's Farm Family of the Year, in a special tabloid feature about the family and McCarley Farm nestled in the rolling, picturesque hills of southern Polk County. Also, the sales tax holiday is coming up Saturday and Sunday. There are articles from the National Federation of Independent Business, as well as State Representative John Maddox and Senator Terry Rice. Also in this week's issue, the Arkansas Department of Parks, Heritage, and Tourism and the Arkansas Arts Council put on a Get Smart Workshop Saturday at the Mena Art Gallery featuring Hot Springs artist Jerry Hillis. She spoke about how local artists could raise awareness of their own art, as well as how their art could bring awareness and tourism to the region. In this week's Mena Star Sports section, we introduce the new head coach of the UA Rich Mountain Bucks baseball program as Noah Ruiz Jr. shares his vision for the future of the Bucks. We also catch up with former Mena Lady Cat Abigail Copine as she prepares to continue her softball career at Letourneau University, reflecting on her time in Mena and what lies ahead. You can read these stories and more in this week's edition of the Mena Star.
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0: Summer's coming. Clint Black, go on YouTube, watch the video. Jay Leno's in the video. David Hasselhoff, Dick Clark, Joey Lawrence. Remember Joey? And Clint's wife, Lisa Hartman Black, in that video as well.
1: From Lukenbach, Texas, to the streets of Bakersfield, the classic country hits are on 102.1 The Mountain.
2: Taking a look at your MENA area weather forecast, we are looking at sunny and clear skies over MENA all day today with a high of 91 degrees and a low of 66 degrees. Tonight's lows are expected to be in the upper 60s near 70, going into a sunny and clear Wednesday tomorrow with highs in the lower 90s. Tomorrow night, lows in the lower 70s. Thursday brings partly cloudy skies with highs in the lower 90s. That's your MENA area weather forecast. This is Trey Youngdahl reporting.

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1: ABC News, I'm Chuck Sievertson. Bails $1 million for a man arrested for allegedly starting the largest of the three wildfires in Spokane, Washington, that destroyed hundreds of buildings and forced tens of thousands of people from their homes. Sources tell ABC News that President Trump called Congressman Max Miller, Ohio Republican, telling him his reelection campaign's in jeopardy, Miller denying accusations of domestic abuse. Ohio Senator Bernie Moreno, ex-father-in-law of Miller's, wants Miller to resign.
2: This is truly the seventh level of hell. This has been a horrific experience for my entire family. My daughter specifically did not want this to be out in the public.
1: Acting Attorney General Todd Blanche has been confirmed by the Senate Judiciary Committee. At least seven Republican senators previously expressed concerns about his nomination. Blanche can only afford to lose two Republican votes in the full Senate vote ahead. This is ABC News.
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5: take a look at your local news and weather. This is Trey Youngdahl reporting. Up first, the 73rd Polk County Rodeo will be raring to go as it returns to the Andy Rice and Hoover Arena on Friday, August the 7th and Saturday, August the 8th. Admission is $10 for ages 13 and up. Children 12 and under get in free. And Senior Citizen Night, 65 and older, is Friday, where the seniors will get in for only $5. The Handy Capable Rodeo will start at 9 a.m. August the 7th. As usual, it is free to contestants and spectators. You'll also hear a familiar voice in the announcer's booth as Wes Ward is back once again. He'll be calling the action and doing some interacting with Big Hat Roxy, Roxton Reed out in the arena, clowning around in the arena for his second year of antics. Both nights of the rodeo will be offering a money drop for ages 6 and under, a calf scramble for ages 7 to 12, teams from our local school districts competing in steer dressing, Arkansas Darlings drill team performance, mutton busting for kids 60 pounds and less, which will begin at 7:30 nightly. Sign-up begins at 6:30 nightly at the rodeo, and the cost is $25 per child with a buckle given to the average winner. And junior barrels. Sign-up also begins at 6:30 with each night with the rodeo for 17 and under. There is a $25 fee, and a buckle is given to the average winner. Also in the news, the Arkansas Arts Council, an agency of Arkansas Heritage, is accepting entries for the 2027 Small Works on Paper Juried Art Exhibition through August 23rd. Arkansas artists are invited to submit work online at arkansasarts.org. The work must be on paper. Artists may submit up to three works of art on paper for a fee of $15 for the first entry, $20 for two entries, or $25 for three entries. The exhibition is open to all artists who reside in Arkansas and are 18 years old or older. Small Works on Paper is a competitive touring art exhibition featuring artwork no larger than 18 by 24 inches. An out-of-state independent juror selects up to 40 pieces to tour the state. All submitted works must have been completed within the last 2 years. For more information on the program or juror, please visit www.arkansasarts.org. Taking a look at your MENA area weather forecast, we are looking at sunny and clear skies over MENA all day today with a high of 91 degrees and a low of 66 degrees. Tonight's lows are expected to be in the upper 60s near 70, going into a sunny and clear Wednesday tomorrow with highs in the lower 90s. Tomorrow night, lows in the lower 70s. Then Thursday, partly cloudy skies are expected with highs in the lower 90s. Thursday night, lows in the lower to mid 70s. Then Friday rounds out the week with partly cloudy skies, highs in the lower 90s. Friday night, lows in the lower to mid 70s. Saturday kicks off our week Weekend with partly cloudy skies, highs in the lower 90s. Saturday night, lows in the lower 70s. Sunday, sunny and clear with highs in the lower 90s. Sunday night, lows in the lower to mid 70s. And Monday kicks off next week with sunny and clear skies, highs in the lower 90s. That's your local news and weather. This is Trey Youngdahl reporting.
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1: It was back in 63 when eating my cooking got the better of me, so I asked this little girl I was going with to be my wife. 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
10: Taking a look at your MENA area weather forecast, we are looking at sunny and clear skies over MENA all day today with a high of 91 degrees and a low of 66 degrees. Tonight's lows are expected to be in the upper 60s near 70, going into a sunny and clear Wednesday tomorrow with highs in the lower 90s. Tomorrow night, lows in the lower 70s. Thursday brings partly cloudy skies with highs in the lower 90s. That's your MENA area weather forecast. This is Trey Youngdahl reporting.

0: Sylvia. It's Nobody from her album, Just Sylvia. Song was actually a last-minute addition to the album. And when Sylvia first heard it, it was sang live to her by Kyle Fleming and Dennis Morgan, the writers of the song.
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0: Autograph Rock, Hooterville, the Mill Hole, they're all places where you made memories. And this is where you relive them. KQOR, Mena, Arkansas. 102.1 The Mountain.
1: ABC News, I'm Chuck Sievertson. The House Ethics Committee today formally announced an investigation into Congressman Max Miller, Ohio Republican, for alleged domestic violence and abuse or illegal drug use. Miller has denied allegations. Sources tell ABC News that President Trump called Miller, telling him his re-election campaign's in jeopardy. Senator Bernie Moreno, Ohio Republican and ex-father-in-law of Miller's, says of his daughter,
2: she's going to have high-definition videos, she's going to have news stories, she's going to have everything out there. She's going to read that as an adult going, what the heck happened?
1: That of his granddaughter, Moreno wants Miller to resign. Bails $1 million for a man arrested for allegedly starting the largest of three wildfires in Spokane, Washington. Acting Attorney General Todd Blanch has been confirmed by the Senate Judiciary Committee. Full Senate vote is ahead. Chipotle says it's removed jalapenos from some of its restaurants after health officials said they could be linked to salmonella. This is ABC News.
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5: It's time to take a look at your local news and weather. This is Trey Youngdahl reporting. Up first, the 73rd Polk County Rodeo will be raring to go as it returns to the Andy Rice and Hoover Arena on Friday, August the 7th and Saturday, August the 8th. Admission is $10 for ages 13 and up. Children 12 and under get in free. And Senior Citizen Night, 65 and older, is Friday, where the seniors will get in for only $5. The Handy Capable Rodeo will start at 9 a.m. August the 7th. As usual, it is free to contestants and spectators. You'll also hear a familiar voice in the announcer's booth as Wes Ward is back once again. He'll be calling the action and doing some interacting with Big Hat Roxy, Roxton Reed out in the arena, clowning around in the arena for his second year of antics. Both nights of the rodeo will be offering a money drop for ages 6 and under, a calf scramble for ages 7 to 12, teams from our local school districts competing in steer dressing, Arkansas Darlings drill team performance, mutton busting for kids 60 pounds and less, which will begin at 7:30 nightly. Sign-up begins at 6:30 nightly at the rodeo, and the cost is $25 per child with a buckle given to the average winner. And junior barrels. Sign-up also begins at 6:30 with each night with the rodeo for 17 and under. There is a $25 fee, and a buckle is given to the average. Also in the news, the Arkansas Arts Council, an agency of Arkansas Heritage, is accepting entries for the 2027 Small Works on Paper Juried Art Exhibition through August 23rd. Arkansas artists are invited to submit work online at arkansasarts.org. The work must be on paper. Artists may submit up to three works of art on paper for a fee of $15 for the first entry, $20 for two entries, or $25 for three entries. The exhibition is open to all artists who reside in Arkansas and are 18 years old or older. Small Works on Paper is a competitive touring art exhibition featuring artwork no larger than 18 by 24 inches. An out-of-state independent juror selects up to 40 pieces to tour the state. All submitted works must have been completed within the last 2 years. For more information on the program or juror, please visit www.arkansasarts.org. Taking a look at your MENA area weather forecast, we are looking at sunny and clear skies over MENA all day today with a high of 91 degrees and a low of 66 degrees. Tonight's lows are expected to be in the upper 60s near 70 going into a sunny and clear Wednesday tomorrow with highs in the lower 90s. Tomorrow night, lows in the lower 70s. Then Thursday, partly cloudy skies are expected with highs in the lower 90s. Thursday night, lows in the lower to mid 70s. Then Friday rounds out the week with partly cloudy skies, highs in the lower 90s. Friday night, lows in the lower to mid 70s. mid-70s. Saturday kicks off our weekend with partly cloudy skies, highs in the lower 90s. Saturday night, lows in the lower 70s. Sunday, sunny and clear with highs in the lower 90s. Sunday night, lows in the lower to mid-70s. And Monday kicks off next week with sunny and clear skies, highs in the lower 90s. That's your local news and weather. This is Trey Youngdahl reporting.
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Country music is powerful stuff. These songs can put your mind in a cowboy hat, sitting at the counter, having breakfast at Dorothy's Diner. Yeah, country music's got you covered. 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

0: Charlie Rich's version of Rollin' with the Flow. T.G. Shepherd actually did that as a B-side of one of his singles back in 74. And that song there, Charlie turned it into his eighth and final number one hit.
1: Here's the deal. The government is over $38 trillion in debt, which means the IRS isn't slowing down. And the tax code is complex and unforgiving. 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

0: Money with Faster Horses, the great storyteller, Tom T. Hall. This afternoon, Eddie Raven coming up in a little while.
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2: Taking a look at your MENA area weather forecast, we are looking at sunny and clear skies over MENA all day today with a high of 91 degrees and a low of 66 degrees. Tonight's lows are expected to be in the upper 60s near 70, going into a sunny and clear Wednesday tomorrow with highs in the lower 90s. Tomorrow night, lows in the lower 70s. Thursday brings partly cloudy skies with highs in the lower 90s. That's your MENA area weather forecast. This is Trey Youngdahl reporting.

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1: ABC News, I'm Chuck Sievertson. Doing what Ohio Congressman Max Miller publicly urged them to do, the House Ethics Committee formally announcing an investigation into Miller for allegedly domestic violence, abuse, or illegal drug use. Miller has denied allegations. Sources tell ABC News that President Trump called Miller, telling him his reelection campaign is in jeopardy. Bail set at $1 million for a man arrested for allegedly starting the largest of the three wildfires in Spokane, Washington. Flames melted electric and gas lines, says ABC's Alex Stone in Spokane, seeing repair crews.
2: In where there are fire crews right here trying to dig line and clean up the area, but what they're doing is building a road so power crews can get in and try to rebuild the power line. So they're actively doing that right now.
1: Acting Attorney General and AG nominee Todd Blanche has been confirmed by the Senate Judiciary Committee. A full Senate vote is ahead. This is ABC News.
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5: It's time to take a look at your local news and weather. This is Trey Youngdahl reporting. Up first, the 73rd Polk County Rodeo will be raring to go as it returns to the Andy Rice and Hoover Arena on Friday, August the 7th and Saturday, August the 8th. Admission is $10 for ages 13 and up. Children 12 and under get in free. And Senior Citizen Night, 65 and older, is Friday, where the seniors will get in for only $5. The Handy Capable Rodeo will start at 9 a.m. August the 7th. As usual, it is free to contestants and spectators. You'll also hear a familiar voice in the announcer's booth as Wes Ward is back once again. He'll be calling the action and doing some interacting with Big Hat Roxy, Roxton Reed out in the arena, clowning around in the arena for his second year of antics. Both nights of the rodeo will be offering a money drop for ages 6 and under, a calf scramble for ages 7 to 12, teams from our local school districts competing in steer dressing, Arkansas Darlings drill team performance, mutton busting for kids 60 pounds and less, which will begin at 7:30 nightly. Sign-up begins at 6:30 nightly at the rodeo, and the cost is $25 per child with a buckle given to the average winner. And junior barrels. Sign-up also begins at 6:30 with each night with the rodeo for 17 and under. There is a $25 fee, and a buckle is given to the average. Also in the news, the Arkansas Arts Council, an agency of Arkansas Heritage, is accepting entries for the 2027 Small Works on Paper Juried Art Exhibition through August 23rd. Arkansas artists are invited to submit work online at arkansasarts.org. The work must be on paper. Artists may submit up to 3 works of art on paper for a fee of $15 for the first entry, $20 for 2 entries, or $25 for 3 entries. The exhibition is open to all artists who reside in Arkansas and are 18 years old or older. Small Works on Paper is a competitive touring art exhibition featuring artwork no larger than 18 by 24 inches. An out-of-state independent juror selects up to 40 pieces to tour the state. All submitted works must have been completed within the last 2 years. For more information on the program or juror, please visit www.arkansasarts.org. Taking a look at your MENA area weather forecast, we are looking at sunny and clear skies over MENA all day today with a high of 91 degrees and a low of 66 degrees. Tonight's lows are expected to be in the upper 60s near 70 going into a sunny and clear Wednesday tomorrow with highs in the lower 90s. Tomorrow night, lows in the lower 70s. Then Thursday, partly cloudy skies are expected with highs in the lower 90s. Thursday night, lows in the lower to mid 70s. Then Friday rounds out the week with partly cloudy skies, highs in the lower 90s. Friday night, lows in the lower to mid 70s. Saturday kicks off our week weekend with partly cloudy skies, highs in the lower 90s, Saturday night lows in the lower 70s, Sunday sunny and clear with highs in the lower 90s, Sunday night lows in the lower to mid 70s, and Monday kicks off next week with sunny and clear skies, highs in the lower 90s. That's your local news and weather. This is Trey Youngdahl reporting.
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Porch Pickin' to Honky Tonk Heartbreak. 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

0: Power and Carpenter, June and Johnny Cash. You know that song won them a Grammy? Unique thing about that song is usually when you have duets, the singers harmonize. But in this song, with these two, I love them so much. They do questions and answers, and they have a genuine dialogue going on in it about two people in love.
1: Here's the deal. 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

0: in Love or something like Kenny Rogers this afternoon. Reba back there. I've got the Statler Brothers and Glenn Campbell and a few.
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2: Taking a look at your MENA area weather forecast, we are looking at sunny and clear skies over MENA all day today with a high of 91 degrees and a low of 66 degrees. Tonight's lows are expected to be in the upper 60s near 70, going into a sunny and clear Wednesday tomorrow with highs in the lower 90s. Tomorrow night, lows in the lower 70s. Thursday brings partly cloudy skies with highs in the lower 90s. That's your MENA area weather forecast. This is Trey Youngdahl reporting.

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1: ABC News, I'm Chuck Sievertson. Republican Senator Susan Collins says she'll vote no on Todd Blanche's attorney general nomination. In a statement, Collins says the Justice Department's become increasingly political. A vote in the full Senate could be Saturday. Blanche can only afford two Republican no's. The mayor says Ukraine's capital is under a ballistic missile attack. Oil prices have dropped, but gasoline could go higher because of Ukraine's attacks on Russian oil facilities, says Patrick DeHaan, Gas Buddy head analyst.
2: Without any product to export after those refineries have been knocked offline, that is becoming another pain point that we're going to have to watch very closely in the weeks and months ahead.
1: Bail set at $1 million for a man arrested for allegedly starting the largest of the three wildfires in Spokane, Washington. The House Ethics Committee has opened an investigation of Ohio Congressman Max Miller for alleged domestic violence and abuse or illegal drug use. Miller has denied allegations. This is ABC News.
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5: It's time to take a look at your local news and weather. This is Trey Youngdahl reporting. Up first, the 73rd Polk County Rodeo will be raring to go as it returns to the Andy Rice and Hoover Arena on Friday, August the 7th, and Saturday, August the 8th. Admission is $10 for ages 13 and up. Children 12 and under get in free, and Senior Citizen Night, 65 and older, is Friday, where the seniors will get in for only $5. The Handy Capable Rodeo will start at 9 a.m. August the 7th. As usual, it is free to contestants and spectators. You'll also hear a familiar voice in the announcer's booth as Wes Ward is back once again. He'll be calling the action and doing some interacting with Big Hat Roxy, Roxton Reed out in the arena, clowning around in the arena for his second year of antics. Both nights of the rodeo will be offering a money drop for ages 6 and under, a calf scramble for ages 7 to 12, teams from our local school districts competing in steer dressing, Arkansas Darlings drill team performance, mutton busting for kids 60 pounds and less, which will begin at 7:30 nightly. Sign-up begins at 6:30 nightly at the rodeo, and the cost is $25 per child with a buckle given to the average winner. And junior barrels. Sign-up also begins at 6:30 with each night with the rodeo for 17 and under. There is a $25 fee, and a buckle is given to the average winner. Also in the news, the Arkansas Arts Council, an agency of Arkansas Heritage, is accepting entries for the 2027 Small Works on Paper Juried Art Exhibition through August 23rd. Arkansas artists are invited to submit work online at arkansasarts.org. The work must be on paper. Artists may submit up to three works of art on paper for a fee of $15 for the first entry, $20 for two entries, or $25 for three entries. The exhibition is open to all artists who reside in Arkansas and are 18 years old or older. Small Works on Paper is a competitive touring art exhibition featuring artwork no larger than 18 by 24 inches. An out-of-state independent juror selects up to 40 pieces to tour the state. All submitted works must have been completed within the last 2 years. For more information on the program or juror, please visit www.arkansasarts.org. Taking a look at your MENA area weather forecast, we are looking at sunny and clear skies over MENA all day today with a high of 91 degrees and a low of 66 degrees. Tonight's lows are expected to be in the upper 60s near 70, going into a sunny and clear Wednesday tomorrow with highs in the lower 90s. Tomorrow night, lows in the lower 70s. Then Thursday, partly cloudy skies are expected with highs in the lower 90s. Thursday night, lows in the lower to mid 70s. Then Friday rounds out the week with partly cloudy skies, highs in the lower 90s. Friday night, lows in the lower to mid 70s. Saturday kicks off our weekend with partly cloudy skies, highs in the lower 90s. Saturday night, lows in the lower 70s. Sunday, sunny and clear with highs in the lower 90s. Sunday night, lows in the lower to mid 70s. Then Monday kicks off next week with sunny sunny and clear skies, highs in the lower 90s. That's your local news and weather. This is Trey Youngdahl reporting.
0: Whether it came from a honky-tonk, from a small town, or from a broken heart, we play it right here. 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
1: Back a few months ago, I was headlining a great big nightclub. And he put me up a couple of days early. I came in a couple of days early, and they put me up at what they call the Star Suite. Now, here I am, headliner in one of the biggest nightclubs in the country, and I wake up at 8 o'clock in the morning in this Star Suite all by myself. Yeah, that's what I said, aw. But I did what I've always done, man, to cheer myself up. I picked up my guitar, I sat down, I wrote me a little song. Now this is how it feels to be alone at the top of the hill and trying to figure out why.

0: One more time. 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We're doing the best that we can. Give yourself a hand.
1: Mac Davis, hard to be humble when you're perfect in every way. Wish that were true, huh? Oh, man, he performed that on so many different shows and stuff like that. Mac Davis, he's just one of those guys in country music and music in general that just, there was a thing about him when he performed, it was so real and genuine. Speaking of real and genuine, Jimmy Buffett coming up.

0: Donna Fargo, the happiest girl in the whole U.S. of A. You know, when she recorded that song, put that song out, she was a grammar teacher. Yeah, and she's got skippity-doo-da in it. Grammar teacher. My mom used to play that song at very high volumes. When it came to skippity-doo-da, I mean, it was just, everybody did it.
1: Here's the deal. The government is over $38 trillion in debt, which means the IRS isn't slowing down. And the tax code is complex and unforgiving. So it's not surprising if you're one of the millions of Americans that owe back taxes to the IRS. 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

0: Garth Brooks. Thank God for unanswered prayers. Boy, ain't that truth. 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I'm Mike Sheffield. I've got Don Williams coming up in a few.
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2: Weather forecast, partly cloudy with a low around 70 tonight. Mostly sunny tomorrow with the mid-90s. Partly cloudy Wednesday night, a low in the 70s. Partly cloudy Thursday, slight chance of afternoon rain and thunderstorms, highs in the mid-90s. Partly cloudy Thursday night with the low in the 70s. A mostly sunny day, a chance of rain and thunderstorms Friday, the low 90s. That's your weather.

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4: 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First thing every morning that I do, start missing you.